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0: now would be the perfect time to answer that text you've ignored for 3 hours because I'll get back to them later sounded reasonable at the time. 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
1: At Sherman's, we're picky about furniture. Hi, Larry.
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2: Yeah, and these things go anywhere from like $500 to $5,000. 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
2: Even the $500 one?
1: Yep. We've been doing this a long time, you know.
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1: Later, Larry.
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Weekend is here, my friends. Coming up on Monday, it happens to be Columbus Day. I'll have your brain tease, your factoid, dad joke of the day. Brain tease question for you. 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Mine, myself, became a place of clutter. I'll let you know at 7:10. All next week, I have laser tag tickets for you from Elevate Trampoline Park. 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

day, Potts Farm was a place to go. 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Y'all ain't listening. Them old

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Weekend is here, my friends. Coming up on Monday, it happens to be Columbus Day. I'll have your brain tease, your factoid, dad joke of the day. Brain tease question for you. If you happen to have one of these in your house, chances are you use it less than once a year. Mine, myself, became a place of clutter. I'll let you know at 7:10. All next week, I have laser tag tickets for you from Elevate Trampoline Park. So enjoy the weekend, and I'll talk to you on Monday at 5 a.m. It's the Steck Show on 104.9 The Wolf.

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Weekend is here, my friends. Coming up on Monday, it happens to be Columbus Day. I'll have your brain tease, your factoid, dad joke of the day. Brain tease question for you. If you happen to have one of these in your house, chances are you use it less than once a year. Mine, myself, became a place of clutter. I'll let you know at 7:10. All next week, I have laser tag tickets for you from Elevate Trampoline Park. So enjoy the weekend, and I'll talk to you on Monday at 5 a.m. It's the Steck Show on 104.9 The Wolf.

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0: 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Boots? Absolutely. Country music? 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

Got a smart speaker? 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All right, we're back. The laundry's still there. 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

Jesse. You've seen your first pumpkin patch post. Someone has already complained about the weather. And somebody's putting up Christmas decorations way too early. Oh yeah, it's fall. Number one for New Country, 104.9 The Wolf.

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0: right, go refill that coffee. 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
1: At Sherman's, we're picky about furniture. 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
1: Ah, shopping, I see.
2: Yeah, and these things go anywhere from like $500 to $5,000. What gives?
1: Well, no matter what you choose, we chose it first.
2: So?
1: So we only sell what we would put in our own homes.
2: Even the $500 one?
1: Yep. We've been doing this a long time, you know.
2: Yeah. 50 years or so.
1: Later, Larry.

0: 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So give it one. 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
1: At Sherman's, we're picky about furniture. Hi, Larry.
2: So you're picky, but you have hundreds of sofas on your website?
1: Ah, shopping, I see.
2: Yeah, and these things go anywhere from like $500 to $5,000. What gives?
1: Well, no matter what you choose, we chose it first.
2: So?
1: So we only sell what we would put in our own homes.
2: Even the $500 one?
1: Yep. We've been doing this a long time, you know.
2: Yeah. 50 years or so.
1: Later, Larry.
0: Your boss thinks you're focused.
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from the Tazewell Bingo Center Studios. Yeah! Where the winners play. Woo-hoo! 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

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Yeah! 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
1: Let the show begin! Well, it's Columbus Day. Still officially a Columbus, it's Indigenous People's Day. But however you celebrate, today is a day off for some. You know there's only 20 states that have this day off. That includes Illinois, so a lot of teachers have the day off. And kids. Yeah, take advantage of them. Sleep in today. October the 12th, it's also National Farmers Day today. So a salute to our farmers, our ranchers who plow and sow and grow. Harvest our feed, feed our nation. Thank you to a farmer today. So if you're up and about this morning, good morning to you. National Pulled Pork Day, and it's National Gumbo Day today. Yeah, Dana appreciates its heavily seasoned savory dish from Louisiana. Yes, sir. And I've got some family in down in the Mississippi area, in the Louisiana area. Yeah, very, very spicy gumbo. Very spicy. Good stuff. Anyway, good morning to you. Got a nice morning for you. Looks like, 88 today? That's crazy weather. Got your forecast up next here on The Wolf. Good morning, everybody.
10: 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Unless you're going somewhere exciting. Then, honestly, invite us. We'll be right there. 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
2: All right, stats, heating, cooling, and appliance forecast. We got today looking for a hot 88, what they're calling for. Mostly sunny skies today, down to 72 tonight, 88 tomorrow. Got some rain moving in, looks like Tuesday night, Wednesday night, maybe Thursday before that moves on out. And much cooler temperatures behind that system. Looking for a high around 76 on Wednesday, 73 Thursday, high of about 60 coming up on Friday. 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

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Football. Bonfires. 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
0: Is in my country spotlight all this week, Katie Company. Yep, we'll talk about that here in just a few minutes. And Riley Green still runs his own Instagram.
2: I got my toes in the water, ass in the sand, not a worry in a world of cold beer in my hand. Life is good today.

0: segment down in this morning. Morning, everybody. Yeah, Megan Maroney is going to be our Superstar Power Hour artist all this week with Katie Neal, Katie and Company. Today, she talks about the story behind Medicine, one of her songs, and then, of course, a little tune called 6 Months Later that she wrote. So, yeah, Katie Neal all this week, and, of course, Megan Maroney, the Superstar Power Hour right here.
1: Yes.
0: That kicks off after 9 o'clock this morning. Well, you know, some artists and some celebrities still run their own Instagram account. For one person, for example, is Riley Green. Riley does. This is what he had to say.
2: I've just seen so much value in saying things the way I would say them, you know? I mean, I still run my Instagram, and I hate it. You know, like, I would love for somebody else to do it, but I remember my camera guy, Sam, one time, I was toying with letting him kind of handle it, and he posted something for me, and I called him. I was like, man, what are you doing? You put a semicolon in the text. My fans know I don't know what a semicolon is. I still don't know what it does, you know? The comma with a dot over the top of it. And it's just about saying things the way you would say them. I think that when fans see a post and it's very label-esque, you know, it's very commercialized and very like, hey, y'all. So I feel like they know, and I feel like you lose engagement when that happens. And
0: yeah. So if you ever want to Instagram Riley, I'm sure he's the one that's going to answer you back, all right? And did you know, we just come off of a football weekend. Did you know Carrie Underwood is paid $1 million every time that theme song is played for Sunday Night Football? Holy cow. Now, if you remember, Carrie took that over from Faith Hill back in 2013. So if you're doing the math, 18 weeks in the NFL season, that means Carrie will make $36 million between this year and last. Holy cow. Good for her. She says, what we do, we go into the recording studio and recording for each year all at once. And then we'll do the whole main version. And then we'll go through and pick up the matchups for the regular season for the playoff football. Yes. And then we'll do combination teams that could possibly be together, things like that. But, yeah, we all lay it down at once. $18 million for one day's work is pretty spectacular, I would say. Good for Carrie. There you go. Country Spotlight this morning.
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Got the good stuff with Steck up in just a few minutes here. There's a guy in North Carolina named Roy. Roy just hit the lotto, and he has pumpkins to thank for it. Yes. I'll explain. Coming up in just a few minutes. It's 5:53. Good morning.

0: 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How about some good stuff this morning? Good morning, everybody.
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0: Hey, hey. 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Welcome to the Bobcat family of Peoria and Bloomington. So how about this? Guy in North Carolina, his name's Roy. Roy Story is his name. Just hit the lotto. Yes, he did. And he has pumpkins to thank for it. So what he does, he grows a few each year and then sells them for Halloween. Well, someone paid him $10 in cash. So he turned that $10 in cash, used it to buy a lotto ticket, won himself $150,000. How about that? It was the great pumpkin. The great pumpkin come to visit him. I love that one. And I love this, too. Just helping out someone in need. The kid is 18 years old. This is out of Arizona. His name's Jordan. He spotted an elderly stranger. He was struggling to cross the road. All right, so he stopped, gave the man his own shoes off his feet, for one thing, and he went with him. He had to cross the street because he was going to the pharmacy because the guy, he needed his medication. He needed to pick it up. He even followed the man home to make sure he got home safely. That's when Jordan learned that the 80-year-old man had sadly lost his wife just 2 weeks earlier. The elderly man said that it was just nice to find someone and find a new friend in my life. And the two plan on staying in touch with each other.
6: He was confused because I don't, it's out of the normal, you know. I just felt another tug. I just felt God speak to me inside to like help someone out because you don't know what they're going through. I didn't know what he was going through. I didn't know he lost his wife. I didn't know that he has this pain he's feeling in his legs. I didn't know that he needed new shoes. And I just felt like he nudged me and like pushed me out of my comfort zone to go help someone. Just being kind to someone can go a long way because you never know what they're going through.
0: Amen. There you go. Good for him. That's the good stuff this morning. It's brought to you by our friends from Bobcat of Peoria and Bloomington.
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0: That laugh. All right. Here's your traffic this morning. Take a look and see what's going on in the newsroom. Here's Ken Zerske. Ken, good morning.
17: An accident, Peoria County at Route 9 and Route 24. That's the Peoria County side of the Pekin Bridge, and that is affecting northbound Route 9 traffic. A ramp closure scheduled today, part of rolling ramp closure scheduled this week at Route 6 and Route 29 and Route 6 in Knoxville. Today, the Route 29 ramp to southbound Route 6 will close at 7 this morning and is scheduled closed until mid-morning. Doesn't matter what day or time, 24/7, Oberlander Electric will be there for you when you're in need. 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
0: Well, we got a little warm-up this week, today and tomorrow, and then dropping in temperatures. Looking for mostly sunny skies today. Your Stats Heating, Cooling, and Appliance forecast on this Columbus Day or Indigenous Peoples Day, whatever you want to call it. 88 for a high, down to 72 tonight, 88 tomorrow. Got some rain moving in, looks like Tuesday night into Wednesday. Wednesday's high about 76, 73. We've got some rain coming up on Thursday as well. And then I think warming up to about, 60 coming up on Friday with some sunshine. So it'll be cool for Friday night football. 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They're there when you need them, whether it's in person, online, mobile, telephone. Look for the clock tower and you'll know they'll have time for you. Member FDIC, where are we at right now? 61 degrees, it's 6 o'clock. Good morning, it's Monday.

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1: Yeah!
0: Where the winners play. 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

We're going to talk about Dr. Seuss and his family this morning for your factoid of the day and license plates. Yes, it's coming up next. Morgan Waller this morning. Good morning, everybody. It's Monday.

0: won't make you any smarter, but you won't be any dumber. It's Steph's Factoid of the Day.
1: Factoid of the Day. Talking Dr. Seuss. So did you know that Dr. Seuss's license plate said Grinch? It did. Yeah, one time. But he had to wait to get that license plate. Theodore Seuss Geisel is his name, and his wife Audrey. They patiently waited for years to obtain the Grinch license plate. After a devoted Dr. Seuss fan and his four children and family already secured that plate. Yes, they already had it. So when the family decided to move out of state, they realized, hey, these tags belong to the Geisels. So they left a note of apology and says, sorry for hogging your license plates for so long. Here's your plates. That's how Dr. Seuss came about owning the license plate known as the Grinch.
2: Do you like green eggs and ham?
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4: He does not like them, Sam, I am. 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

skies of Sam Hunt this morning, number one for New Country, 104.9 The Wolf, Monday, yes sir, 621. Got some traffic and weather up in just a few minutes here. Yes, on a Columbus Day.

0: Tyler Hubbard this morning, number one for New Country, 104.9 Wolf's Deck here. We've got some traffic and weather up in just a few minutes here. Hey, all this week, I've got I got some big passes here for you. So we teamed up with our folks over at Elevate Trampoline Park, and I've got laser tag tickets all this week. So what we're going to do is I've got an hour's worth of laser tag passes for two people. How cool is that? Yeah, we'll do that at 7:10 all this week for your brain tease. Of course, Elevate Trampoline Park. Fun for all ages, birthday parties, group outings, family gatherings. Galaxy Laser Tag at Elevates in Peoria. So, yeah, laser tag passes an hour's worth for two people, which is very cool.
1: Yeah.
0: Uh-oh. Headline reads, M&M's will temporarily stop producing two colors.
1: What are the colors?
0: So, as I read into this, it says Mars is rolling out new M&Ms without artificial dyes coming up in August. Well, that's a good thing for the allergies for the kids. These packs will not have any blue or brown M&Ms. Oh, my gosh. They're not going to have the blue or the brown M&Ms because they're still in the process of finding natural coloring options for those two colors. So, well, that's a good thing for the parents out there, though. And the kids with the allergies, so they're doing this because of the dye. So rolling out new M&Ms without artificial dyes coming up in August. Thank you. Thank you, Mars. Thank you, M&Ms. So another study here about drinking coffee in the morning. Do you brush your teeth before you drink coffee? Well, that's probably one of the first things I do in the morning when I get up. You know, splash water in my face and brush my teeth. And then I'll get after the coffee or breakfast, whatever it may be. So, yeah.
2: You forgot to brush your teeth.
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7: 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I'm brushing my teeth!
8: You're on speaker now. I'm brushing my teeth.
0: Go brush your teeth! Go brush your teeth! All right. So, should you brush your teeth before drinking coffee in the morning? Dentists were asked by Yahoo Health, and they say, brush first, coffee after. That's the thing. Why? Well, when you wake up, you know, you got that mouth filled with funk. So coffee would only compound that yuck. So they say better start with a clean hole. Yeah, there you go. So brush up, brush up, brush up.
9: Brush up, brush up, brush up. Here's the new white pan with a brand new flavor. Knock out DK germs. 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
0: All right. Look at traffic this morning. Here's Ken Zerski. Ken, good morning.
14: An accident being cleared up at Route 9 and Route 24. That's the Peoria County side of the Pekin Bridge. It looks like it's affecting traffic on northbound Route 9. Another accident's reported on Mount Vernon Street in Metamore. So that's Route 116. So watch for emergency lights. There will be lighter traffic, especially lighter school traffic and traffic downtown Peoria for the holiday today. And the ramp from Route 29 to Route 6 is scheduled to close at 7 this morning until mid-morning. 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

Warm days today. That includes today and tomorrow. Yep, 88, maybe close to 90 today. Unseasonably warm. Should see, mostly sunny skies, down to 72 tonight. 88 tomorrow, some sunshine with rain moving in. Looks like Tuesday night, Wednesday, maybe Wednesday night into Thursday. So, and then dropping temperatures after that. A little cool front behind the system. 76 for a high on Wednesday, 73 for a high on Thursday, 60 on Friday. Yeah. 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

0: one for New Country 104.9, the Wolf's Neck Show. Hello, hello. Good morning, everybody. Yeah. Just reading this. Have you started your Christmas shopping yet, huh? 1% to 2% of shoppers have finished their Christmas shopping already. By October 1st, about 1% to 2% of people and shoppers have finished their Christmas shopping already. I'm just one of those procrastinators.
1: I am.
0: That's when they got the great deals. Yeah. They do. I'm a last-minute shopper. Well, good for them. They're on top of things. We've got tonight. You got football game tonight. Yes, sir. Football, Monday Night Football, ABC and ESPN. It's the Rams and the Bills coming up tonight for Monday Night Football. Got The Voice on NBC tonight. The battle premiere. Oh, boy. The battle rounds. And it's Halloween week, I guess. Celebrity Weakest Link on NBC. Halloween episode tonight. I think they're going to have, like, Linda Blair's going to be a feature because she was in The Exorcist. Kane Hodder, who played Friday the 13th, yeah. Many, many others. Celebrities from Scream and those Nightmare on Elm Street. Yeah. So those celebrities tonight. What is it? Celebrity Weakest Link. All right. It's dad joke time, kids. Let's roll that. Here we go.
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1: Walker Hayes, number one for New Country, 104.9 The Wolf. Did you have one of those Rubik's Cubes growing up here, or you still have one? Huh? It's part of my number of the day. We'll do that next. Ella Langley, Morgan Wallen on The Wolf.

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0: 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Hello, kids. Got your number of the day here in just a few minutes. Yes, sir. Let's just saw this. The Beatles and Taylor Swift are together in the top five of the Billboard 200 for the first time in history. Wow. They're also the artists with the most number one albums. The Beatles have 19. Taylor Swift has 15. Man, wow. Good for them. The more you know, as they say. All right, number of the day, the good old Rubik's Cube. Roll that beautiful bean footage. Here we go.
2: Hey, you guys!
0: Yeah. Twenty is my number. They say no matter how scrambled a Rubik's Cube is, there's a way to solve it within 20 moves or fewer. Wow, how about darn? This mathematical concept is known as God's number, and it was proven in 2010 by some researchers using extensive computer analysts. Says that 43 quintillion possible cube configurations. Holy cow! That's a lot. That's a lot. So, yeah, there's a way to solve within 20 moves or fewer.
3: Sure, Sir Isaac Newton unraveled the mysteries of gravity. But could he have unraveled the mysteries of Rubik's Cube? Rubik's Cube. Over 3 billion combinations, but just one solution from Ideal.
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0: 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Here's Ken Zersky in my newsroom. Ken.
1: Columbus Day today, and we're expecting lighter traffic, lighter school traffic, too. And today, October 12th, is the day that Teddy Roosevelt purportedly dubbed Grandview Drive the world's most beautiful drive. It's on this date. And Columbus Day had a lot to do with why Teddy Roosevelt was here there in 1910. An accident, Route 24 and Route 9's cleared up, and now the ramp's going to be blocked from Route 29 to southbound Route 6. The ramp closure's scheduled through mid-morning. 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
0: Wolf weather. Ken, all right. Stats Heating, Cooling, and Appliance forecast warming up to about 88 in sunshine today, down to 72 tonight, 88 tomorrow. Got rain moving in Tuesday night, Wednesday night, Thursday, and much cooler temperatures coming our way. 76 on Wednesday, 73 Thursday. I think a high about 60 coming up Friday.
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0: 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How about a little vacation getaway? You ready for that? 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

0: From the Tazewell Bingo Center Studios. Yeah! Where the winners play. Woo-hoo! 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
1: Yep, good morning, everybody. 7:03. Let's recite our Pledge of Allegiance this morning on this big Monday. Good morning, everybody. Here we go.

0: just as strong.
1: I'm back. Thank you so much. Make your way on out. I know most of the schools are closed today, so if you got to get to work, get out there, be safe, have yourself a good Monday on this 12th. Columbus Day today. Yeah, Skinny Chesney. Got your brain tease up in just a few minutes here. A place for clutter. It was a place for clutter for me at one time. Yeah, I'll get into that with brain tease. Skinny Chesney this morning on The Wolf.
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0: We know it's early, but come on. It's time for Steck's Brain Teaser.
1: Uh-huh. It may sound easy, but nothing could be harder. It will test your head and your mind and your brain, too.
2: All right, good morning, everybody. 7:10 this morning. It's time for your brain tease. 682-1049 is my phone number to get through. All this week, I've got tickets. I've got passes. I got laser tag passes. Laser tag for two people for an hour's worth. How about that? Nice. 682-1049. Fun for the family, the kids, birthday parties, group outings. It's Galaxy Laser Tag at Elevate in Peoria. Here's your question this morning. If you happen to have one of these in your house, I used to have one. I got rid of it a long time ago. But chances are you use it less than once a year anymore. When I first got mine, we used it all the time. It's like, eh, we just kind of got away from it. Mine became a place of clutter. It's a classic piece of furniture for recreational play. Ah, what is it? What do you think it is? 682-1049.

0: right, go refill that coffee. 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
11: 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Yeah.
12: Yeah. All right. 682-1049, my phone number. Question this morning, we're in the middle of the brain teaser. Up for grabs all this week. I got an hour's worth of laser tag passes for two people. How cool is that? Yeah. Kids are going to love it. Adults, you can take a date. Honey, let's go laser. Shoot, shoot, shoot. Laser tagging. All right. 682-1049. If you happen to have one of these in your house, chances are you use it less than once a year now. Mine became a place of clutter on top and down below. Classic piece of furniture for recreational play. What do you think it is, huh?
13: The entertainment center.
12: An entertainment center. No, it's not an entertainment center, but thank you. Good morning, The Wolf. What's my answer?
14: Treadmill.
12: A treadmill. No, it's not a treadmill, but thank you.
14: Oh.
12: Good morning, The Wolf. What's my answer?
14: Is it a pool table?
12: It's a pool table. Yes, it is. Yay! Yay! Mine became a place of clutter on top and below.
14: Yes.
12: And it's long gone now. Very good. What's your name?
14: Amanda.
12: Amanda. All right. I got a bunch of passes for you for laser tag. Hang on there, okay?
14: Awesome. Wake

Number one for New Country, 104.9 The Wolf. Got your country spotlight on the way. Matter of fact, this guy is in my country spotlight. Roddy Green, talking about Instagram. It's up next, 104.9 The Wolf. Good morning.

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Roll it!

0: is Rhonda Green. So it might surprise you that some celebrities still run their own Instagram account. And one person, for example, is Riley Green. He says, I try to stay hands-on as much as I can.
1: I've just seen so much value in saying things the way I would say them, you know. I mean, I still run my Instagram, and I hate it. You know, I would love for somebody else to do it, but I remember my camera guy, Sam, one time, I was toying with letting him kind of handle it, and he posted something for me, and I called him. I was like, man, what are you doing? You put a semicolon in the text. My fans know I don't know what a semicolon is. I still don't know what it does, you know? The comma with a dot over the top of it. And it's just about saying things the way you would say them. I think that when fans see a post and it's very label-esque, you know, it's very commercialized and very like, hey, y'all. So I feel like they know, and I feel like you lose engagement when that happens. And me writing a music video that's very me is just another way. It's like writing a song. You know, I mean, I wrote the song. Who better to write a music video for than me? So I think there's a lot of value in doing that. And while I'm having success in my career and fans are showing up and they're interested in what I'm doing, I'm going to try to be as hands-on as I can.
0: Megan Maroney is the Superstar Power Hour with Kate and Company all this week. And Megan tells Katie about, the story behind Medicine, one of her singles, plus 6 months later, how that came about. So Megan Maroney all this week with Katie and Company in the Superstar Power Hour. So this little clip right here, this little clip. Yeah. Carry on to So we just come off a weekend of football. Did you know she gets paid $1 million every time that theme song, NBC Sunday Night Football, plays? Holy cow. Now, if you remember, Carrie took that from Faith Hill back in 2013. So doing the math on this, so there's 18 weeks in the NFL season. That means Carrie will make $36 million between this year and last. Holy cow. She says, we go into the studio, we record each year all at once. We'll do the main version of that song, and then we'll pick and choose the matchups for the regular season of football. So I think she's doing pretty good for herself. At $18 million for one day's work, that's pretty spectacular. So there you go. That is your country spotlight this morning.
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6: All right, look at traffic this morning. Here's Ken Zerski. Ken, good morning.
0: As scheduled, the ramp from Route 29 to southbound Route 6 is now closed. You can get up to State Street before there's the barricades, and northbound Route 6 traffic's not affected. The southbound Route 6 ramp from Route 29 is scheduled closed until mid-morning. And then tomorrow, there'll be ramp closures at Knoxville on Route 6. You can check out our Traffic One Facebook page. Resurfacing on Route 26 looks to be just north of Route 116. We're also seeing a slowdown on Route 98. Near Route 29, looks like more work there. And westbound 474 is a little tight at Route 6. Cold and flu season's coming. 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
6: All right, stats, heating, cooling, and appliance forecast. Looking for some sunshine today. Going to be a nice couple days, warm days. 88 for a high today, down at 72 tonight, 88 tomorrow. Got some rain moving in Wednesday night, maybe Thursday. Much cooler temperatures are coming our way as well. 76 for a high on Wednesday, 73 Thursday, 60 in sunshine for a high coming up on Friday. Yeah, what's Friday night football? That's going to be a little chilly for us. Down to 39. Yeah, okay. Welcome to October. 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

0: Do you know what day it is today? Today's Monday.
1: So, Columbus Day.
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8: Let the show begin!
9: Let America discover me. Well, it's Columbus Day. We grew up with Columbus Day, and then they changed it to Indigenous Peoples Day. So however you celebrate, today is the day, all right? So like the kids are off of school. Did you know that there's only 20 states made today a paid holiday to state workers?
10: Yeah.
9: Alabama, Arizona, Connecticut, there's a whole list. Illinois is included in that as well. So, yes, and it's Columbus Day. It's National Farmers Day today, too. We salute our farmers out there. So thank you to the hardworking farmers and ranchers who plow, who sow, who grow, who harvest and feed our nation today. So, and each and every day. So think of a farmer. You see a farmer out there. It's National Pulled Pork Day. And National Gumbo Day. I've got some family down in the Louisiana, Mississippi area. Oh, yeah. They love the gumbo. A day to appreciate the heavily seasoned and savory state dish of Louisiana. Yes, the gumbo. The gumbo. It's a hot and a spicy. All right, got good stuff on the way. He's an 18-year-old kid, decided to help an 80-year-old elderly man across the street. I'll share that story. It's the good stuff coming up in just a few minutes here.
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0: 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Boots? Absolutely. 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

0: 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Number one for Duquette Tree, 104.9 The Wolf. All right. $10 pumpkin turned into the big lotto cash money. Yes, sir. I'll let you know. Good stuff. It's up next. It's Tucker Wetmore on The Wolf.
1: Lord knows I got a time, and there's a few in here tonight. Well, I've learned my lesson too many times. 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

0: 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I need to find myself. I need a brunette. I need a brunette. 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Good stuff today. 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
0: 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So how about this? Guy in North Carolina, his name's Roy. Roy Story is his name. Just hit the lotto. Yes, he did. And he has pumpkins to thank for it. So what he does, he grows a few each year and then sells them for Halloween. Well, someone paid him 10 bucks in cash. So he turned that 10 bucks in cash, used it to buy a lotto ticket, won himself $150,000. How about that? It was the Great Pumpkin. The Great Pumpkin come to visit him. I love that one. And I love this, too. The kid is 18 years old. This is out of Arizona. His name's Jordan. He spotted an elderly stranger. He was struggling to cross the road. All right. So he stopped, gave the man his own shoes off his feet, for one thing. And he went with him. He had to cross the street because he was going to the pharmacy because the guy, well, he needed his medication. He needed to pick it up. He even followed the man home to make sure he got home safely. That's when Jordan learned that the 80-year-old man had sadly lost his wife just 2 weeks earlier. The elderly man said that it was just nice to find someone and find a new friend in my life.
6: He was confused because it's out of the normal, you know. I just felt another tug. I just felt God speak to me inside to, like, help someone out because you don't know what they're going through. I didn't know what he was going through. I didn't know he lost his wife. I didn't know that he has this pain he's feeling in his legs. I didn't know that he needed new shoes. And I just felt like he nudged me and, like, pushed me out of my comfort zone to go help someone. Just being kind to someone can go a long way because you never know what they're going through.
0: Amen. There you go. Good for him. That's the good stuff this morning. It's brought to you by our friends from Bobcat of Peoria and Bloomington.
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0: Traffic this morning. What's going on? It's Ken Zersky and my newsroom. Ken.
15: Westbound 474 is slowing down from Farmington Road to Route 6, and that's a road work delay that should clear out in the 8 o'clock hour. There also might be an accident mixed in. There's an accident on Gardner Lane just west of Route 29 in Peoria Heights at Gardner and Cord Court. And Route 29 ramp to Route 6 is blocked. That's blocked at State Street. That's scheduled blocked until mid-morning. 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
0: Hi, Besides that, heating, cooling, and appliance forecast. Going to be a warm couple days here. We're looking for a high about 88 for today. Mostly sunny skies, down to 72 tonight, 88 tomorrow. We've got some rain moving in, looks like Tuesday night into Wednesday. Wednesday night, maybe Thursday. But cooling down as we round out the weekend. I think Friday's high about 60. Yeah. 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They're there when you need them, whether it's in person, online, mobile, telephone. Look for the clock tower and you'll know they'll have time for you. Member FDIC. That's a shout out this morning. 61's what do we have?

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Number one for New Country, 104.9 The Wolf. There's Marcella Langley this morning. Dr. Seuss, the license plate that he owned at one time. But there was a family that owned it before him, so he had to wait. It's your factoid. It's up next. It's on The Wolf.

0: make you any smarter, but you won't be any dumber. It's Steph's Factoid of the Day.
1: Factoid of the Day. Talking Dr. Seuss. So did you know that Dr. Seuss's license plate said Grinch? It did. Yeah, one time. But he had to wait to get that license plate. Theodore Seuss Geisel is his name, and his wife Audrey. They patiently waited for years to obtain the Grinch license plate. After a devoted Dr. Seuss fan and his four children and family already secured that plate. Yes, they already had it. So when the family decided to move out of states, they realized, hey, these tags belong to the Geisels. So they left a note of apology and says, sorry for hogging your license plates for so long. Here's your plates. That's how Dr. Seuss came about the owning the license plate known as the Grinch.
2: Do you like green eggs and ham?
3: 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I am. 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
4: 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He doesn't like green eggs and ham.
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0: in mind for me. I don't know what I'm going to be. Yeah. Halloween's on a Saturday this year, so there's going to be a lot of parties on Fridays and Saturday coming up this year. They did this most popular Halloween costume the year you were born. Okay. Reader's Digest did this. From 1950 to 2005. So in 1953, I guess the most popular costume was Mickey Mouse. Is that right? Batman in 1954. 1957 was Frankenstein's monster. As we bump up to the 60s, the mid-60s, 1965 was Sonny and Cher. There you go. Sonny and Cher. 67, Morticia Adams from the Adams Family. 1969, of course, that was the big space mission. One of them, an astronaut. Yeah, he could be an astronaut. 1971, Willy Wonka. Willy Wonka. 78, Michael Myers from Halloween. Those are the popular costumes back then from different generations. Madonna in 84. Beetlejuice in 88. Ghostbusters in 89. 1993 brought us the Power Rangers, yes. And then 98, I think, was it Ghost-faced from Scream? Yeah, that character. Britney Spears was a character one time. Spider-Man in 2002. Darth Vader, that should be in the 70s. Darth Vader in 2005, so there you go. All right, got your forecast. Take a look at that next here on The Wolf.
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0: Wolf weather. All right, stats, heating, cooling, and appliance forecast warming up to about 88 today. Mostly sunny. It's supposed to be mostly sunny. So 88 for a high, down to 72 tonight. 88 and sunshine tomorrow. Rain moving in on Tuesday night, Wednesday night, Thursday, before that clears on out by Friday. And a little cold front behind there. I think 60 for a high coming up on Friday, down to 37 that night for high school football. Ooh, it'll be a little chilly. Weather's being brought to you by our friends at the Paradise. Always some great fun, midweek fun at the Paradise. Tuesday nights, got trivia nights, along with music bingo. Karaoke on the Thursday nights, and then the bands are on the weekends. You can follow them on Facebook or paradisecasino.com.

0: number one for New Country. 104.9 The Wolf Tech Show. Yes, sir. All right. Let's get ready to sneak on out. Got a 104-minute Mega Music Wolfathon. Going to kick things off for us. Superstar Power Hour all this week. Megan Maroney. Yes. Going to be our feature artist this week. Megan tells Katie the story behind Medicine, her latest single. And also chats about 6 months later, which was written. She'll give you all the details about that. Morgan Wallen has a song coming out from it's a game called Grand Theft Auto. Grand Theft Auto 6. Katie's got details on that with Morgan Wallen. That much more. Katie and Company after 9 o'clock this morning, and then the Superstar Power Hour at 1 o'clock this afternoon. Have yourself a great day, all right? Keep smiling. Keep the country as always. Dad joke time. Roll it, baby. Here we go.
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0: 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Hey, what do you call two witches? 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Two witches that live together. They're broom mates.
1: 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Then honestly, invite us. We'll be right there. 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

day, Potts Farm was a place to go. 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I'm tired of talking, man. Y'all ain't listening. Them old

Let's see. You've seen your first pumpkin patch post. Someone has already complained about the weather. And somebody's putting up Christmas decorations way too early. Oh, yeah. It's fall. Number one for New Country, 104.9 The Wolf.

0: Just think of where you'll be after this 104-minute Mega Music Wolfathon. Actually, it'll be an hour and 44 minutes later. So no need to think about it now.
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1: Another message that Dolly Parton recorded before her passing has been released. This one was for teachers, and it's so sweet. I got that coming up for you in just a few.

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1: Dolly Parton was a working woman, and I do believe she was truly working up until the very end. There's another video of Dolly that was recorded before her passing that was released last week at the CMA Foundation for Music Teachers of Excellence event here in Nashville, and this was a little bit of what Dolly had to say for our teachers.
2: You know, I've always believed that music brings people together. But none of that happens without dedicated teachers who encourage, inspire, and believe in the next generation. And that's why we're celebrating tonight. And to every music teacher of excellence, I want to thank you for your passion, patience, and care that you give your students each day. Congratulations on this incredible milestone, and keep making beautiful music together.
1: So well said, Miss Dolly. Thank you to all the teachers in music education for everything you do.

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1: It's about that time of the year where you have to start making holiday plans. Like, are you traveling to your family? Are they traveling to you? Who's going to host? Where are you going to be? I wish you the best in all of your holiday negotiations. 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
1: Somehow, we are already at October 12th. We've got 45 days till Thanksgiving, 74 days till Christmas, and 82 days until New Year's. And I don't know about you, but I feel grossly underprepared.

0: Just think of where you'll be after this 104-minute Mega Music Wolfathon. Actually, it'll be an hour and 44 minutes later. So no need to think about it now.
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1: What will be the baby name trends for 2027? Some of these are very intense. I'll tell you more about these in just a few.

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1: The website Nameberry just put out their latest trend forecast for names in 2027. And here are a few things that they say to expect. One of them is name maxing, where they're saying people will be blending two names together to make it fully maxed. I hate the maxing trend, but that's what they're calling it. It basically means combining names. Think like Maeve and Avery into Mavery. Another trend they're expecting to see are names from the Odyssey, like Ajax, Calypso, even Homer expected to make a comeback. I don't know about that. Medieval names. Names are also on the list, like Agnes, Winifred, Archibald. Opulent names, think like Cashmere, Golden, Hampton, Trust. And then coastal baby names like Clifton, Cove, Reef, Tide. These are all a little, you know, very new age. I'm going to throw it out there one more time. You know, a great baby name that doesn't get the credit it deserves. Katie. Everybody loves a baby Katie, I'm telling you.

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And they also just announced that Grand Theft Auto 6 will have in-game podcasts and at least 6 radio stations that players can listen to. 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Lana Del Rey's husband also will make a few appearances as her secret lover, a character named Mud Dog Mike. GTA 6 comes out November 19th.

104.9 The Wolf. It's that lovely time of the year where you got to start making holiday plans with your family. Like, are you traveling to them? Are they traveling to you? Whose year is it to host? I wish you all the best in your holiday negotiations.

Neither one of us looking for three little words, unless those three words were do not disturb. Checkout was supposed to be noon, but we slept until 3:00.

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You know Megan Maroney's song 6 Months Later, but do you know the story behind it? Megan's going to tell that today while she's hanging out on the Superstar Power Hour.

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Weekend is here, my friends. 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I'll have your brain tease, your factoid, dad joke of the day. 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Mine, myself, became a place of clutter. I'll let you know at 7:10. 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
5: 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So Google analyzed years of flight data and they have pinpointed the best day to book your flights for holiday travel. It is actually 34 days before the departure date with the best price range between 21 and 57 days out. Also, they say flying on a Monday and returning on a Tuesday or Wednesday always saves like 14% over flying on the weekends. So keep that in mind. Maybe even set a reminder on your calendar to book for Thanksgiving and Christmas. I mean, in this economy, you've got to.

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1: What are Megan Maroney's favorite lyrics from her song Medicine? 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
1: Megan Maroney is here this week hanging out with us. And in just a minute, I want to play your number one song 6 months later. But first, will you just tell the story behind like the day that you guys wrote this song?
2: On a boat. This seems to be a theme. Yeah, we were in the middle of the ocean on a boat. We take a writer's trip every year down on a friend's yacht. And we wrote it the first day that we were on the trip. So we were supposed to write songs like the whole time. And usually you leave those trips with like 8 songs or, you know, 10 or something like that. We only wrote 6 months later that trip. Because it was so good. Anything else we tried to start, I was like, it's not as good as 6 months later.
3: No.
2: And another, like when we wrote that, we went on a run and the tempo was too slow because I wanted to be able to run to 6 months later. So now the tempo that you hear on the radio is running approved.
1: Oh
2: so,
1: my God.
2: Yeah.
1: That's how I
2: sometimes
1: love that.
2: You have to figure out, like, I was like, something's not right with this. Like, it's making me, like, I feel like I'm lagging right now and I need to be hyped up. So.
1: Wait, that's so funny that that's how that ended up.
2: Yeah.
1: You know, because that might have been like a totally different song if it wasn't.
2: Yeah.
1: Oh my gosh, I love this. All right, well, here is the running approved Megan Maroney 6 months later on the Superstar Power Hour.

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Just happens to be National M&M Day on October the 13th. 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So factoid about that. 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Little brain tease question for you. The average woman owns six of these while the average guy has just one. Now, I did say average. I myself have three of these. And this dates back to more than 5,000 years to ancient Egypt. I'll let you know tomorrow at 7:10 for the Brain Tease. 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
1: Megan Maroney is here this week hanging out with us. And before the end of the hour, I want to play your song, Medicine. But first, will you just kind of start telling the story behind that song and when you guys wrote it?
2: So we were in the East Tennessee Mountains. It was me, Connie Harrington, Jesse Alexander, and Jesse Joe Dillon. And I had How You Like the Taste of Your Own Medicine in my notes. And I don't know, we just started and it was kind of just like the Like it felt very, then we all started harmonizing or like snapping. It felt very like old school and really got brought to life in the studio. And I just think that song is funny because I'm not quite that toxic anymore, honestly, too, because I'm like, I've been so single for so long that I'm like, I don't even have time to play games with guys like that. But if I did have time, that's exactly what I would be doing.
1: So lucky I don't have time.
2: I know. Yeah. It's over for you guys when I have time. But it's just funny, like, oh, you gave your number to an LA blonde? Well, I gave a quarterback mine.
1: Yeah.
2: And it's just like petty in the best way. And my favorite part of that song, which I don't know if it's that, it's not like groundbreaking or anything, but it was funny to write, was don't worry, babe, I'm gonna call you back in 120 hours. So at the beginning of the song, I say, ain't heard from you in 3 long days, you won't hear from me for 5. Uh-huh. So 120 hours is 5 days. So it's just like a cute little, we had fun being like, ha ha ha.
1: Yeah, like, you know, well, we did it again.
2: I know, like, oh my God, we're so intelligent.
1: Again, masterminding all of this stuff. Megan Maroney is here hanging out with us. On the way, we're gonna play her song, Medicine, and we're gonna talk more about some of her favorite lyrics from that song. So don't go anywhere.

0: leaves are changing. Pumpkin everything is back. And yes, you're still pretending you'll rake the yard this weekend.
1: I'm gonna do it.
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1: Megan Maroney is here this week keeping us company. And in just a minute, we're going to play your song Medicine. And we were just kind of talking about some of the lyrics that you love in that song. What are some of the other ones that are your favorites?
2: You should try crying in the shower. Because like, honestly, it's great to cry in the shower. Like when you really need a good shower cry.
3: Oh my God. That hits different. A shower cry is really good. And a plane cry is good.
2: Right. A car cry. There was a time where I was rehearsing for the Kenny Chesney tour. Was that correct? Yeah, it was a Kenny Chesney tour. And I actually had to leave rehearsals because I was so distraught. It was raining. I'm sitting in my car, front seat, eating Taco Bell, crying. And I'm like, oh, this is peak.
3: But honestly, where you're in the car and you can just like scream if you need to,
2: you're sniffling while like downing a taco. Like I was like, okay, life isn't so bad. This is awesome. But yeah, crying in the shower fit into the song better than, you should try crying in your car eating Taco Bell in the rain. Exactly. It's really great.
1: Well, here it is for you now. This is Megan Maroney's Medicine on the Superstar Power Hour.

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1: Got a smart speaker? 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

From the Tazewell Bingo Center Studios. 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

104.9, the wolf howl at your boy, J.Y. Climbing in the captain's chair, got you all the way to 7 o'clock with all the tunes you love, all the fun you can handle, and we're going to have some fun today, by God. On a Monday, yes, a hot Monday, two summers like, I'd like a word. I'd like a word with fall, because I'm not quite done yet, hitting 90 today. Let's strap in, let's get it going. Darius Rucker, it's Comeback Song on 104.9, the wolf.

Back tomorrow on a big old Tuesday for the Steck Show. Just happens to be National M&M Day on October the 13th. 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So factoid about that. I'll have your dad joke number of the day. Little brain tease question for you. The average woman owns six of these while the average guy has just one. Now, I did say average. I myself have three of these. And this dates back to more than 5,000 years to ancient Egypt. I'll let you know tomorrow at 7:10 for the brain tease. 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

Number one for new country, 104.9 The Wolf. Well, I guess fashion has officially run out of ideas. Because there's a hairstyle that we all thought was safely buried in the late 90s, early aughts. It's making a comeback. I'll tell you about it coming up after Riley Green on The Wolf.

0: number one for New Country, 104.9 The Wolf. Hi there, JY with you. So frosted tips, let's just jump right in, okay? Just jump right in, feet first. Frosted tips are trending again. GQ once said Justin Timberlake barely survived having frosted tips. But now Gen Z is intentionally bleaching their hair and they're letting it grow out to get the look. You know who's not surprised by this? Guy Fieri. That man hasn't changed his hair in 25 years. He didn't follow the trend. Nope. He just waited out humanity until we all circled back to Flavortown. Back then, we thought frosted tips made us look like rock stars. I had them. I'll find a picture and put them up. I had them. Turns out, I just looked like a backstreet boy who honestly just worked at a car wash.
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0: Wolf weather. The Stats Heating, Cooling, and Appliance forecast today: mostly sunny with a high near 90. Say what? Mostly clear tonight with a low of 72. Tomorrow sunny and a high near 90. Say what again? 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

Blake Shelton, Honey Bee, number one for New Country, 104.9 The Wolf. And Steck has an hour's worth of laser tag passes for two. 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Steck's Brain Tea, 710. This is Lainey Wilson and Jelly Roll. Some

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Hi there, JY with you. Tunes on the way from Kenny Chesney, Morgan Wallen, and this one from Zach John King. Get to drinking on The Wolf. Now he-

0: Hoodie? 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Probably. Boots? Absolutely. Country music? 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

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Well, if you slept terribly last night because your pup, your dog, was in the bed, I might have some bad news. I don't want to hurt your feelings, but I'd be remiss if I didn't share it with you. So we'll do it after Kenny Chesney. Carry on.

0: Kenny Chesney, Carry On. Number one for New Country, 104.9 The Wolf. Okay, so I was reading this study, because I like to do that sometimes, that tracked dogs' owners' sleep. And it turns out our dogs aren't ruining our sleep. The study says we are ruining their sleep. Half of dog owners swear that their pup keeps them awake, but trackers showed humans actually wake up the dog first 45% of the time by snoring, tossing, turning, maybe getting up to go to the bathroom. Meanwhile, you're over there sleeping on a 2-inch sliver at the edge of your own mattress, completely paralyzed, just so your 70-pound lab can stretch out diagonally across the king bed. So I guess it turns out you're contorting your spine into a pretzel every night for a creature that's currently awake complaining about your breathing. What?
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14: The Stats Heating, Cooling, and Appliance Forecast. Today, mostly sunny with a high around 90. Tonight, mostly clear. Overnight, low of 72. What is this, July again? Tomorrow, we got sunshine and a high near 90. 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

Number one for new country, 104.9 The Wolf. How you doing there? JY sliding you on into the 3 o'clock hour with music on the way from Luke Combs, Morgan Wallen, Parmalee, and this one from Mr. Luke Bryan. Country and She Knows It on 104.9 The Wolf.

Let's see. You've seen your first pumpkin patch post. Someone has already complained about the weather. And somebody's putting up Christmas decorations way too early. Oh, yeah. It's fall. Number one for New Country, 104.9 The Wolf.

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Well, when dating apps fail, the bars are a bust, and your love life is deader than your phone battery. There's always witchcraft. That story coming up after Luke Combs' Sleepless in a Hotel Room on The Wolf.

0: Number one for new country, 104.9 The Wolf. Hi there, JY with you. A new survey found that nearly two-thirds of Gen Z daters are using magic to find love. Magic. We're talking tarot cards, manifestation mantras, and almost 20% of them have actually paid someone to cast a love spell. Has nobody seen the movie Obsession? Don't mess with that stuff. I know dating around here in your 20s is tough, but if you're lighting scented candles at 2 a.m. trying to summon a soulmate who enjoys long walks along the riverfront, you might just need to lower your standards like the rest of us. Imagine being so bad at dating that you have to outsource it to the supernatural, right? Forget swiping right. They're lighting candles or reading tarot cards. And apparently, they're trying to get Cupid to pick up a second shift.
1: Quick break. Time to do that thing where you stare into the fridge like the answer to life is hiding behind the milk.
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0: Get your country on at Brandon. Now listen, I know it's going to be 90 degrees today and tomorrow, so it's not exactly hoodie weather right now, but it'll get here eventually. That's why I wanted to tell you about Peoria's only Western wear store with all the classics plus the latest styles. 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They've got a great selection of new hoodies, pullovers, and sweaters that we will eventually get to wear. New styles, as I said, are arriving weekly. Vests and jackets are there as well, with new styles continuing to roll in throughout all of October. Felt hats are there, and they have two hat shapers on staff to help you create that perfect style. So don't let the sunshine fool you. We will get to some cooler, crisper weather, and you're going to want to get into Brandon. Talk to Aaron and the crew at Brandon, 4927 North Sheridan Road in Peoria. Check them out on Facebook, and you can also go to BrandonCountryWear.com. 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
0: The Stats Heating, Cooling, and Appliance Forecast. We are looking at mostly sunny skies today with a high of 90. Tonight, mostly clear, low around 72. Then tomorrow, Tuesday, sunny and a high, once again, around 90. 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

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How you doing there? JY with you and a fresh new Wolf track from Co Wetzel and Ella Langley. Good one. It's called Jaded. You got it right here on 104.9 The Wolf.

0: JY had a plan for this afternoon. Big plan. It was a good plan. Unfortunately, JY was involved.
1: Come on!
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Al Dean, Trouble with a Heartache, number one for New Country, 104.9. The Wolf. Who doesn't love a good match of laser tag, especially galaxy laser tag at Elevate Trampoline Park, located in Peoria? Steck has those all week long, 7-10. You just got to master his brain tease. Hudson Westbrook painted you pretty on the Wolf.

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Well, the company that spends all day spying on your car just turned its cameras on its own employees. Yeah, that story coming up in 6 minutes. Right now, it's Lauren, Elena, Chase, Matthew, All My Exes on 104.9 The Wolf. Another

0: Morgan Wallen, number one for New Country, 104.9 The Wolf. Hi, JY with you on this magnificent Monday. Flock Safety. You've all heard of it. It's the AI company behind all those license plate readers tracking your every move. Well, they're laying off nearly 20% of its workforce due to massive public outrage. But here's the absolute best part. So the fired employees are being told, don't come around here no more. Don't come back to headquarters. And if you do, we're going to know it instantly because their own license plate cameras will scan them in the parking lot. Can you imagine getting fired, driving away in shame, and your former office text saying, hey, caution, Dave's Honda Civic is back. What? Guys, that's not a severance package. That's a breakup where your ex still has your location turned on.
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0: Wolf weather. 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Today, mostly sunny with a high around 90. Very nice overnight low tonight. Going to be mostly clear and a low of 72. Tuesday, sunny and a high around 90. 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

Kane and Caitlin Brown, number one for New Country, 104.9 The Wolf. 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

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Getting excited. Halloween's on the way. And according to DoorDash, the most popular candy, you probably can guess it, is Reese's Peanut Butter Cups. However, the least popular is Reese's Kale and Spinach Cups. Didn't make the list. But we still got the Peanut Butter Cups. We got that going for us. Here's Luke Combs.

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Just happens to be National M&M Day on October the 13th. It was created 85 years ago in 1941, so factoid about that. I'll have your dad joke number of the day. Little brain tease question for you. The average woman owns six of these while the average guy has just one. Now, I did say average. I myself have three of these. And this dates back to more than 5,000 years to ancient Egypt. I'll let you know tomorrow at 7:10 for the Brain Tease. 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

Number one for New Country, 104.9 The Wolf, JY here with you. I don't know if you've been traveling at all, but you might notice something a little bit different with TSA agents. They now have to stand to check IDs. Now, TSA agents say they refuse to take this sitting down, which is kind of the point, right? 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
1: Number one for New Country, 104.9 The Wolf. So Ford has designed a Mustang with a pickup bed in the back. A Mustang. Well, why should Tesla have the monopoly on the ugly truck market? Ford's throwing their hat in the ring. Attaboy. 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

Some people go through life carefully. JY does not. Fortunately, the wolf keeps a generous supply of bubble wrap nearby. It's JY in the afternoon on 104.9 The Wolf.

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Well, most criminals use stolen credit cards for sports cars or expensive jewelry. But one woman in Iowa had a much bigger air-filled dream. And I'll tell you about it coming up at 6.

0: Luke Combs back in the saddle. Number one for New Country, 104.9 The Wolf. Well, police say that a 30-year-old named Shanice Hill, she charged around $1,300, $1,350 on stolen credit cards to rent bounce houses for kids' parties at a park. One was even described as a castle. And after one event, she allegedly failed to return the generator. Now, at first, she denied placing the orders, but the rental company reportedly had her email and phone number attached to them. That's some impressive criminal planning right there, isn't it? You're allegedly committing fraud, but you're basically leaving your business card at the scene, facing up to 7 years in prison for a bounce house. Talk about inflation hitting hard.
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0: The Stats Heating, Cooling, and Appliance forecast for this evening, mostly clear with a low of 72. Tomorrow, sunshine with a high around 90. Wednesday, expect some showers on the way. 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

Number one for new country, the new 104.9 The Wolf. JY here with you, Hal. It's your boy driving you home on a Monday evening. This is scary. Ella Langley had to cancel her show in Tulsa on Friday at the last minute due to a false bomb threat. On Saturday, she said she'd make that same decision 10 billion times over and over to keep her fans safe. But my goodness, scary. Ella Langley, Love and Life Again. You got it right here on 104.9 The Wolf.

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Hi there, JY with you, cruising through the 5 o'clock hour. Hope you're having a great day. I hope you had a great day. If you're still working, thanks for taking The Wolf along with you. We greatly appreciate that. Dan and Shay, this is Say So on 104.9 The Wolf.

Morgan Wallen, number one for New Country, 104.9 The Wolf. Amaze, amuse, even annoy your friends with these captivating facts I shall bestow upon thee in less than 10 minutes with things that make you go, hmm. In the meantime, Josh Ross.

0: Number one for new country, 104.9 The Wolf, Dustin Lynch, Jelly Roll, that is Chevrolet. My name is JY, and if you'd be so kind as to help me out with this one, gather around, children's. It's time to learn a little something. Something I affectionately call
1: things that make you go,
0: Things that make you go. I was not aware of that one, JY. So the Here's Johnny scene from The Shining took 3 days to film and 60 doors. So next time you're having a frustrating week at work, just remember, at least you're not an interior door from 1980. They did not have a good time. And there are more payday loan businesses in America than McDonald's, which is hard to believe. It's not even close, honestly. There are about 23,000 payday loan businesses versus about 13,000 McDonald's, so almost twice as many. So we've got nearly twice as many payday loan places as McDonald's, which means in America, it's easier to find a place to borrow money you don't have than to buy a hamburger you probably shouldn't eat. Fascinating. And finally, the Chinese buffet, yes, we've all been to them, we all know them and love them, was created in, you guessed it, Vancouver, British Columbia in 1870. Some Scandinavian immigrants set up a traditional smorgasbord, which I just love to see.

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6: Wolf weather. The Stats Heating, Cooling, and Appliance forecast. We are looking mostly clear tonight, a low of 72. Tomorrow, sunshine, hot, high of 90. And then Wednesday, showers and a high of 77. So kind of crazy weather there. This

Howl at your boy. The music you love, the fun you need. And just enough chaos to make the afternoon interesting. It's JY in the Afternoon on 104.9 The Wolf.

0: 94.9 The Wolf. I'm loving that new one from Russell Dickerson called Worth Your Wild. Hi, JY with you, and I hope you're having yourself a magnificent Monday. But if you need a little bit of a pick-me-up, you've come to the right place, friend, because I'm going to tell you something good. So there's an 18-year-old man in Arizona named Jordan Hope. He spotted an elderly stranger struggling to cross the road, so he stopped. He gave the man the shoes off of his own feet. He then went with him into a pharmacy, helped him pick up medication, and even followed him home to make sure that he got there safely. That's when Jordan learned the 80-year-old man had lost his wife 2 weeks earlier. The elderly man said it was nice to have found a new friend, and the two plan on staying in touch. You know, a lot of times we talk about shoes like they're just what's the latest style or fashion or trend or whatever. But sometimes taking them off is the purest way to show someone that they don't have to walk through grief alone. So tip of the cap to Jordan.
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0: Stats, heating, cooling, and appliance forecast. Beautiful night, mostly clear, low of 72. Tuesday, we got some sunshine and a high of 90. Then on Wednesday, we got showers and a high right around 77. Denver today, Estes Park tomorrow. 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

Number one for New Country, 104.9 The Wolf. Hi there, Jay Y. Sliding into the 6 o'clock hour. We got Zach John King on the way. And one Zach deserves another. So Zach Brown Band on the way. And this is John Morgan. It's called Kid Myself on 104.9 The Wolf. Wee-wee.

On a big old Tuesday for the Steck Show. Just happens to be National M&M Day on October the 13th. It was created 85 years ago in 1941. So factoid about that. I'll have your dad joke number of the day. Little brain tease question for you. The average woman owns 6 of these while the average guy has just 1. Now, I did say average. I myself have 3 of these. And this dates back to more than 5,000 years to ancient Egypt. I'll let you know tomorrow at 7:10 for the Brain Tease. 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
13: The Stats Heating, Cooling, and Appliance Forecast. Tonight, mostly clear, low of 72. Tomorrow, sunny. High of 90. Yeesh. Wednesday, though, showers and a low dropping down to a tolerable 77. 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

JY didn't plan on getting into trouble this afternoon. He rarely does. It just happens. 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

0: Number one for new country, 104.9 The Wolf. How you doing there, JY, with you? And Steph has an hour's worth of laser tag passes for two. It's going to be an awesome time. Galaxy Laser Tag at Elevate Trampoline Park in Peoria. 7:10, Brain Tease with Steg. 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
18: The Stats Heating, Cooling, and Appliance forecast for tonight: beautiful, mostly clear, low of 72. Tomorrow, sunny, high around 90. Wednesday, you can expect some showers and a high around 77. 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